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1: Your favorite thing coming in the mail this week, the government census, which is mandatory to do, by the way. 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After that, it's which Powerpuff Girl are you? Followed by which Backstreet Boy will you marry? Here's Beastie Boys.

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More than just a place where Toronto throws its giant concerts. They have small concerts too. Not financially lucrative concerts. 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

0: shapeshifts into a giant lizard-like character. I don't know why. And then back to his human form as Fatty. 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
1: Would you drink a beer that tastes like Sour Patch Kids? Because I would, like, all day long. A microbrewery in Montreal, though, they're being sued by the province of Quebec for making candy-flavored beer, saying the brewery was targeting minors with their flavors. I wish everything tasted like candy. Beer, vegetables, medicine. It's why I still take Flintstones vitamins, because they taste like candy, and having more than three a day gives me that cool metal taste in my mouth. Here's a Red Hot Chili Peppers, Dark Necessities.

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It is Fatty with you this evening. Read something in the news, and I think the person involved in this might be the worst person in Canada. Maybe not ever, but like top 10. We'll talk in two songs. First, Muse. Here's Supremacy.

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1: This person might be one of the worst people in the country right now. Someone was charged after stealing a ceremonial gong from a cancer treatment center in Kitchener. And that gong was used by patients who finished their cancer treatment. Bro, the gong has not been recovered either. Maybe instead of replacing it with another gong, there's a button that's connected to an electrode on the thief's butt. So whenever you finish your cancer treatment, you hit the button and some douche in a jail cell gets 200 volts up their backside. And he only gets the electrode off when he finds the cure for cancer. That's called gong justice. Here's the Hives.

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7: Tonight, some clouds with a low of 4. Tomorrow, a mix of sun and cloud with a high of 10. And for Friday, a sun-cloud mix with a small chance for a shower, the high 11 degrees.

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It is Fatty with you tonight. Heads up, if you walk someone else's dog. A woman in Ontario was bitten by a dog she was walking, tried to sue the owners, but the Ontario courts say she technically owned the dog at the time because it was in her possession, and she can't sue herself as the owner. So just having the dog makes you, in the eyes of the law, the owner. So if you're walking someone else's dog and it bites you, you're not allowed to sue. But if you're watching someone else's child and they bite you, you are allowed to leave that showing of the Super Mario Galaxy movie and eat all of that kid's Swedish berries. Even if the kid says they're going to tell your dad. Like, tell that dude, I'll fight him. Here's Big Wreck, Albatross.

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Abso-freaking-lutely. 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
4: Tonight, some clouds with a low of 4. Tomorrow, a mix of sun and cloud with a high of 10. And for Friday, a sun-cloud mix with a small chance for a shower, the high 11 degrees.

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1: Moms, they literally birthed us all. 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
5: Tonight, some clouds with a low of 4. Tomorrow, a mix of sun and cloud with a high of 10. And for Friday, a sun-cloud mix with a small chance for a shower, the high 11 degrees.

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4: Tonight, some clouds with a low of 4. Tomorrow, a mix of sun and cloud with a high of 10. And for Friday, a sun cloud mix with a small chance for a shower, the high 11 degrees.

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Letters that don't sound great when said out loud. But the government wants us to say them at least every once in a while. 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
8: Tonight, some clouds with a low of 4. Tomorrow, a mix of sun and cloud with a high of 10. And for Friday, a sun cloud mix with a small chance for a shower, the high 11 degrees.

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0: 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They just added a fifth season. Very exciting. We are the alternative North, 89.1 Max FM. 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

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For 40 freaking minutes. 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

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Who's that? Us. We were. But listen, we'll still talk to you because you're not an ownership group or a government.

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4: Tonight, some clouds with a low of 4. Tomorrow, a mix of sun and cloud with a high of 10. And for Friday, a sun-cloud mix with a small chance for a shower, the high 11 degrees.

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3: Tonight, some clouds with a low of 4. Tomorrow, a mix of sun and cloud with a high of 10. And for Friday, a sun cloud mix with a small chance for a shower, the high 11 degrees.

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The right side of our brain is called Max FM. 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
1: Actually, it's way less adorable than you'd think. 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

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Some band. 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Somewhere. 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Recorded a song. And this is that song. 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
4: Tonight, some clouds with a low of 4. Tomorrow, a mix of sun and cloud with a high of 10. And for Friday, a sun-cloud mix with a small chance for a shower, the high 11 degrees.

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The line to turn left from the 400 onto Bayfield. If you're stuck in that line right now, I'm so, so sorry. I'm sure you'll see your family again one day. 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
3: Tonight, some clouds with a low of 4. Tomorrow, a mix of sun and cloud with a high of 10. And for Friday, a sun cloud mix with a small chance for a shower, the high 11 degrees.

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1: Good morning. Astronomers have discovered 27 planets that are orbiting two suns. Yes, like Star Wars, Tatooine. It is basically Tatooine from Star Wars. Why wouldn't they release this information on Monday, May the 4th, that they've found Tatooine? Experts coming out saying they think there's a lot more worlds like this. Possible planets were detected through data. Researchers involved are still waiting to confirm whether or not the 27 planets are actually planets. Some findings suggest the big challenge to stability for these planets is the two suns, which makes gravity complicated. They also suggest the new identified candidates could be planets for us to go to and conquer. Yeah, let's pick up all our drama on this planet and take it to a new planet.
0: 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Or should I say pile drives out of his mouth?
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1: Good morning, I'm Martin Vanderwood. The Resources Ministry has ended the flood warning and replaced it with a watershed condition statement for the Muskoka River watershed. The ministry says lake and river water levels are expected to continue to decrease. A smoking sump pump brought Oro Medonte firefighters to a house in East Oro overnight. Crews arrived to find moderate smoke in the home, and there were no injuries reported. Barrie police continue to investigate a stabbing incident in the downtown area earlier this week. A man was sent to a hospital Tuesday with non-life-threatening injuries. It happened in the area of Dunlop and Mary Streets. Anyone with info is asked to contact Barrie police. There's an alert ready test scheduled for today. The test message will be distributed over TV, radio, and compatible wireless devices at 5 to 2 this afternoon. The Trump tariffs and resulting trade war led to a 63% drop in U.S. booze exports to Canada last year. An industry rep recently testified before a U.S. trade hearing and outlined how the decline in sales resulted in about 1,000 job losses in the U.S. Only Saskatchewan and Alberta are still allowing American booze on their shelves. And now sports.
2: I'm RJ Broadhead. Here's the morning sports. Buffalo was outshot by Montreal 28-16, but scored twice on the power play and took game one 4-2. Anaheim evened their series with Vegas with a 3-1 win. Tonight, the Flyers host Carolina. Kitchener beat Barrie 5-2 in game one of the OHL championship. PWHL announced Detroit will get an expansion franchise. The semifinals continue tonight with Montreal in Minnesota. The Knicks took a 2-0 series lead on the 76ers, and the Spurs handed the T-Wolves their worst playoff defeat, beating them by 38 points to even that series at 1. Blue Jays got swept by the Rays and only scored 4 runs in the 3 games. Rays have won 6 straight and are just a half game back of the Yankees. Jays remain 9 games behind. They get a breather today. Boston swept Detroit. Framber Valdez was suspended 6 games for throwing at Trevor Story. The Cubs had a 3rd straight walk-off win, and the Mets won in Colorado after they were snowed out on Tuesday.
1: The forecast for Orillia, Barrie, and Muskoka. Sunshine and breezy today, a high around 10. A few clouds tonight and a low of minus 2. A mix of sun and cloud tomorrow, the chance of afternoon showers, a high near 11. And sun and cloud again for Saturday, still the slight chance of showers and a high of 14.
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1: Scientists think they know how to fix your relationship, and it's called parallel play. A growing number of couples are embracing the new relationship remedy. How parallel play works is scientists say it comes down to child psychology, where two kids will play directly beside each other without interacting, and adults can now do the same thing. So you could be playing video games while your wife is scrolling TikTok beside you. It kind of happens anyway already, doesn't it? For example, the scientists say one person could read a book while the other plays games. One scrolls TikTok, like I said, and the other builds Lego. They suggest this helps couples maintain individuality, but at the same time, be close to each other, even saying that you could be emotionally fused together. So what they're suggesting is parallel play is basically realizing true love might be silently coexisting while one person watches a murder documentary and the other reorganizes cables.
0: It's Oz on Max.

Toronto, because the guitar that Tom Morello played on the song Tire Me was actually purchased from a Toronto pawn shop for about $40. So I thought that's an excuse to play Rage Against the Machine this morning.

live from who knows where the hell he is. In the woods, abandoned warehouse, a cozy alley somewhere.

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5: Sunshine and breezy today, a high around 10, a few clouds tonight and a low of minus 2, a mix of sun and cloud tomorrow, the chance of afternoon showers, a high near 11, and sun and cloud again for Saturday, still the slight chance of showers and a high of 14.

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1: $500 from our friends at Men in Kilts to help your property exterior look fantastic. Becker Shoes have thrown in $100. Also, Plume Loco and Aurelia throwing in a side purse, which would be fantastic for your mum or for your wife or whoever you're entering this competition for. Maybe yourself. $100 at Evans Flowers, and also a boutique of cupcakes, thanks to our buddies at Sugar City Cupcakes. All you got to do is just take a guess at who this is. Who is the famous mum? Right here. 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
1: Good morning, I'm Martin Vanderwood. The Resources Ministry has ended the flood warning and replaced it with a watershed condition statement for the Muskoka River watershed. The ministry says lake and river water levels are expected to continue to decrease. A smoking sump pump brought Oro Medonte firefighters to a house in East Oro overnight. Crews arrived to find moderate smoke in the home, and there were no injuries reported. Barrie police continue to investigate a stabbing incident in the downtown area earlier this week. A man was sent to a hospital Tuesday with non-life-threatening injuries. It happened in the area of Dunlop and Mary Streets. Anyone with info is asked to contact Barrie police. There's an alert ready test scheduled for today. The test message will be distributed over TV, radio, and compatible wireless devices at 5 to 2 this afternoon. The use of AI to soften the accents of call center workers in real time is getting some backlash. The Philippines and India are major global hubs for call centers serving North American companies because of low wages. Labor and union groups are concerned the AI accent masking in those countries mean more Canadian jobs may be lost. The founder of CNN has died. Ted Turner built a media empire that also included popular channels for movies and cartoons and professional sports teams like the Atlanta Braves. He was 87. And now sports.
2: I'm RJ Broadhead. Here's the morning sports. Buffalo was outshot by Montreal 28-16, but scored twice on the power play and took game one 4-2. Anaheim evened their series with Vegas with a 3-1 win. Tonight, the Flyers host Carolina. Kitchener beat Barrie 5-2 in Game 1 of the OHL Championship. PWHL announced Detroit will get an expansion franchise. The semifinals continue tonight with Montreal in Minnesota. The Knicks took a 2-0 series lead on the 76ers, and the Spurs handed the T-Wolves their worst playoff defeat, beating them by 38 points to even that series at 1. Blue Jays got swept by the Rays and only scored 4 runs in the 3 games. Rays have won 6 straight and are just a half game back of the Yankees. Jays remain 9 games behind. They get a breather today. Boston swept Detroit. Framber Valdez was suspended 6 games for throwing at Trevor Story. The Cubs had a 3rd straight walk-off win, and the Mets won in Colorado after they were snowed out on Tuesday.
1: The forecast for Orillia, Barrie, and Muskoka. Sunshine and breezy today, a high around 10. A few clouds tonight and a low of minus 2. A mix of sun and cloud tomorrow. The chance of afternoon showers, a high near 11. And sun and cloud again for Saturday. Still the slight chance of showers and a high of 14.
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1: I can't play Spins and Needles without you. 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
1: Joining me on the phone this morning to place pins and needles is Peter. Good morning, sir.
2: How are you, sir?
1: Not bad, not bad. Where are you this morning, bud?
2: I'm at work.
1: Oh, work. What do you do?
2: I'm a mechanic.
1: Oh, good for you. I actually have a problem with my wife's car at the moment. When could I drop it over?
2: Any day.
1: You're calling this morning to play Spins and Needles. What are you bringing in this morning, Peter?
2: The Dirty Nil from the album Fuck Art.
1: Oh, you can't say that word on the radio. What track?
2: Track 4.
1: Done with Drugs?
2: Yes, Done with Drugs.
1: Not bad, not a bad track at all. Fantastic band, the Dirty Nil. Here is a sample.
3: Done with drugs, I ain't doing it for no one. I'm just giving them all. Baby good, baby sweet.
2: Canadian boys.
1: Canadian boys indeed, and they're actually playing Rock the Airport in London, Ontario with Cypress Hill and Limp Bizkit.
2: Oh, very good.
1: Coming up. I'm trying to get us some tickets to give away.
2: Yeah, they're really good to see live.
1: Up against this morning, one of my favourite groups, the band's called Eagles of Death Metal. The album's Death by Sexy, and I'm going the track Cherry Cola.
2: Ooh, this is going to be tight.
1: It is going to be tight indeed this morning. I'm happy with either of those, to be totally honest with you.
2: Yep.
1: Peter, are you okay to hang around for about, 10 minutes?
2: Yeah, I'm good.
0: The good news is Oz is only on till 10, so we'll be done this thing in no time. The bad news is it's not 10 yet. It's Oz on Max.

0: radio station, man. I mean, it's all just buttons and songs, really, eh? You know what I mean?
1: Oh, don't touch that button. We were never here. I was never here. We were never here. I was never here. Max FM, the alternative north.

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9: Sunshine and breezy today, a high around 10, a few clouds tonight and a low of minus 2, a mix of sun and cloud tomorrow, the chance of afternoon showers, a high near 11, and sun and cloud again for Saturday, still the slight chance of showers and a high of 14.

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1: It's Oz.
2: Peter versus Oz. The Dirty Nil versus Eagle is the death medal. Peter brought in the Dirty Nil. I brought in Eagle's a death medal. And Peter, the winner is?
3: The Dirty Nil.
2: Oh, all right. Fair enough. Nah, they're good. I actually quite like the Dirty Nil. I'd say they're one of the up-and-coming Canadian bands, if they're not there already. I appreciate you joining me this morning, Peter.
3: This is Peter from Beaverton. This is the Dirty Nil on Spins and Needles.

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1: 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Notice how you just kind of scroll past them? Yeah, it's just so damn cluttery. And what a waste of money. Kind of drives me nuts. 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You, me, Dave Grohl, everyone. 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
1: Do you have something you want to share on the text confessional? 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Could be anything. 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Could be just you pointing out how fabulously confusing life is. I don't care what it is. You write it, I read it. 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
1: Good morning, I'm Martin Vanderwood. The Resources Ministry has ended the flood warning and replaced it with a watershed condition statement for the Muskoka River watershed. The ministry says lake and river water levels are expected to continue to decrease. A smoking sump pump brought Oro Medonte firefighters to a house in East Oro overnight. Crews arrived to find moderate smoke in the home, and there were no injuries reported. Barrie police continue to investigate a stabbing incident in the downtown area earlier this week. A man was sent to a hospital Tuesday with non-life-threatening injuries. It happened in the area of Dunlop and Mary Streets. Anyone with info is asked to contact Barrie police. There's an alert ready test scheduled for today. The test message will be distributed over TV, radio, and compatible wireless devices at 5 to 2 this afternoon. The Trump tariffs and resulting trade war led to a 63% drop in U.S. booze exports to Canada last year. An industry rep recently testified before a U.S. trade hearing and outlined how the decline in sales resulted in about 1,000 job losses in the U.S. Only Saskatchewan and Alberta are still allowing American booze on their shelves. And now sports.
2: I'm RJ Broadhead. Here's the morning sports. Buffalo was outshot by Montreal 28-16, but scored twice on the power play and took game one 4-2. Anaheim evened their series with Vegas with a 3-1 win. Tonight, the Flyers host Carolina. Kitchener beat Barrie 5-2 in game one of the OHL championship. PWHL announced Detroit will get an expansion franchise. The semifinals continue tonight with Montreal in Minnesota. The Knicks took a 2-0 series lead on the 76ers, and the Spurs handed the T-Wolves their worst playoff defeat, beating them by 38 points to even that series at 1. Blue Jays got swept by the Rays and only scored 4 runs in the 3 games. Rays have won 6 straight and are just a half game back of the Yankees. Jays remain 9 games behind. They get a breather today. Boston swept Detroit. Framber Valdez was suspended 6 games for throwing at Trevor Story. The Cubs had a 3rd straight walk-off win, and the Mets won in Colorado after they were snowed out on Tuesday.
1: The forecast for Orillia, Barrie, and Muskoka. Sunshine and breezy today, a high around 10. A few clouds tonight and a low of minus 2. A mix of sun and cloud tomorrow. The chance of afternoon showers, a high near 11. And sun and cloud again for Saturday. Still the slight chance of showers and a high of 14.
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0: This morning on the text confessional, somebody writes, I want to confess that I'm in love with a girl named Carolyn. She is a Red Seal carpenter. I'm not sure what that means, but it sounds impressive. The most beautiful person I've ever seen. And every day I look at her and I fall in love over and over and over again. But I don't think she knows. And I'm waiting for the right time to tell her. So, I wanted to confess my love for her here this morning. Look, man, my opinion to you is shoot your shot. Go ahead, tell someone how you feel about them. And if it's meant to be, it's meant to be. If it's not, take the loss and move on.
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And then someone else said, let's let that guy make a town. 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
1: Good morning. Astronomers have discovered 27 planets that are orbiting two suns. Yes, like Star Wars, Tatooine. It is basically Tatooine from Star Wars. Why wouldn't they release this information on Monday, May the 4th, that they found Tatooine? Experts coming out saying they think there's a lot more worlds like this. Possible planets were detected through data. Researchers involved are still waiting to confirm whether or not the 27 planets are actually planets. Some findings suggest the big challenge to stability for these planets is the two suns, which makes gravity complicated. They also suggest the new identified candidates could be planets for us to go to and conquer. Yeah, let's pick up all our drama on this planet and take it to a new planet.
0: 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Or should I say pile drives out of his mouth?
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9: Sunshine and breezy today, a high around 10, a few clouds tonight and a low of minus 2, a mix of sun and cloud tomorrow, the chance of afternoon showers, a high near 11, and sun and cloud again for Saturday, still the slight chance of showers and a high of 14.

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1: Scientists think they know how to fix your relationship, and it's called parallel play. A growing number of couples are embracing the new relationship remedy. How parallel play works is scientists say it comes down to child psychology, where two kids will play directly beside each other without interacting, and adults can now do the same thing. So you could be playing video games while your wife is scrolling TikTok beside you. It kind of happens anyway already, doesn't it? For example, the scientists say one person could read a book while the other plays games. One scrolls TikTok, like I said, and the other builds Lego. They suggest this helps couples maintain individuality, but at the same time, be close to each other, even saying that you could be emotionally fused together. So what they're suggesting is parallel play is basically realizing true love might be silently coexisting while one person watches a murder documentary and the other reorganizes cables.
0: It's Oz on Max.

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1: Good morning, I'm Martin Vanderwood. The Resources Ministry has ended the flood warning and replaced it with a watershed condition statement for the Muskoka River watershed. The ministry says lake and river water levels are expected to continue to decrease. A smoking sump pump brought Oro Medonte firefighters to a house in East Oro overnight. Crews arrived to find moderate smoke in the home, and there were no injuries reported. Barrie police continue to investigate a stabbing incident in the downtown area earlier this week. A man was sent to a hospital Tuesday with non-life-threatening injuries. It happened in the area of Dunlop and Mary Streets. Anyone with info is asked to contact Barrie police. There's an alert ready test scheduled for today. The test message will be distributed over TV, radio, and compatible wireless devices at 5 to 2 this afternoon. The use of AI to soften the accents of call center workers in real time is getting some backlash. The Philippines and India are major global hubs for call centers serving North American companies because of low wages. Labor and union groups are concerned the AI accent masking in those countries mean more Canadian jobs may be lost. The founder of CNN has died. Ted Turner built a media empire that also included popular channels for movies and cartoons and professional sports teams like the Atlanta Braves. He was 87. And now sports.
2: I'm RJ Broadhead. Here's the morning sports. Buffalo was outshot by Montreal 28-16, but scored twice on the power play and took game one 4-2. Anaheim evened their series with Vegas with a 3-1 win. Tonight, the Flyers host Carolina. Kitchener beat Barrie 5-2 in Game 1 of the OHL Championship. PWHL announced Detroit will get an expansion franchise. The semifinals continue tonight with Montreal in Minnesota. The Knicks took a 2-0 series lead on the 76ers, and the Spurs handed the T-Wolves their worst playoff defeat, beating them by 38 points to even that series at 1. Blue Jays got swept by the Rays and only scored 4 runs in the 3 games. Rays have won 6 straight and are just a half game back of the Yankees. Jays remain 9 games behind. They get a breather today. Boston swept Detroit. Framber Valdez was suspended 6 games for throwing at Trevor Story. The Cubs had a 3rd straight walk-off win, and the Mets won in Colorado after they were snowed out on Tuesday.
1: The forecast for Orillia, Barrie, and Muskoka. Sunshine and breezy today, a high around 10. A few clouds tonight and a low of minus 2. A mix of sun and cloud tomorrow. The chance of afternoon showers, a high near 11. And sun and cloud again for Saturday. Still the slight chance of showers and a high of 14.
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1: 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Also, Plume Loco and Aurelia throwing in a side purse, which would be fantastic for your mum or for your wife or whoever you're entering this competition for. 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All you got to do is just take a guess at who this is. Who is the famous mum? Right here. 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
1: God, it makes me feel old to realise that the album Evil Empire by Rage Against the Machine nearly turns 30. And did you also know that that album had a song on it called Tire Me, and that song blindsided everyone at the 1996 Grammys? It actually won

best metal performance, but yet it had no music video, had no radio play, and had not been necessarily released as a single, but somehow came out of nowhere, beat Corn, Pantera, White Zombie, and even Rob Zombie, who had teamed up with Alice Cooper, and won Best Metal Performance. The crazy thing is, it even has a link to Toronto, because the guitar that Tom Morello played on the song Tire Me was actually purchased from a Toronto pawn shop for about $40. So I thought that's an excuse to play Rage Against the Machine this morning.

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8: Sunshine and breezy today, a high around 10, a few clouds tonight and a low of minus 2, a mix of sun and cloud tomorrow, the chance of afternoon showers, a high near 11, and sun and cloud again for Saturday, still the slight chance of showers and a high of 14.

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1: Today is a leg of lamb day. Maybe for dinner tonight. Who doesn't love a leg of lamb? I'll tell you who doesn't. My wife. She's not a fan of lamb at all. Me. I love it. Grew up on it. It's also National Prayer Day. National Tourism Day. It's also Paste It Up Day. I have no idea what that means. But go ahead. Paste it up. Maybe in a Word document. And it's also National Packaging Design Day. Celebrating all those people that design the packages that we end up buying from the store. I'd like to wrap up the show by asking you a question. What's the weirdest thing you've ever seen someone do while driving? I saw a lady, I don't know what she was doing, but she was on the 400 and she had these little scissors, but they had little, like a guillotine on them, and she was doing her eyelashes with them. She had put the little guillotine up to her eyelashes. At first I thought she was like cutting them, but she's not. I'm not 100% sure what she's doing. I'm assuming they have something to do with tinting them or curling them or something. I don't know, but it's the strangest thing I've ever seen someone do while driving. What's the strangest thing you've ever seen someone do while driving? 705-326-8989 is my number.
0: 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Yeah, you got something to say? 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

0: 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Moms, they literally birthed us all. You, me, Dave Grohl, everyone. Have you tried giving birth? 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

0: deer season. Yeah, that's Bruff's angry deer noise. 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
2: All right, what are we looking at here? Thursday, that's what we're looking at. So just today and tomorrow for the Mother of All contest, our Mother's Day contest. And here is today's mom.
3: Every Friday and Saturday night, we've got the guitars out. And the kids will all be running around. Of course, I used to dress up as all different kind of characters and come out to the kids.
2: Well, her son came by it naturally by the sound of that. Who's she talking about? Who is this mom's son? Here's your hint. This mom's son caused a lot of mayhem and chaos at Woodstock 99. That's putting it subtly. May have surfed on a piece of plywood, too. If he's from Men With Kilts for window washing, $100 gift card from Becker Shoes in Orillia, $40 gift card and side purse from Plum Local in Orillia, $100 gift card from Evans Flowers, and a bouquet of cupcakes from Sugar City Cupcakes. Mmm, I love the cupcakes.

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1: So here in 2026, is playing video games as an adult more acceptable now? I mean, in moderation, or is it still, you know, some people think a childish waste of time. Now, single dudes, listen up to this. Earlier this week, a woman tweeted this out. I know this is unpopular, but it'll always be unattractive for a grown man to play video games. Some women might be understanding or pretend like they don't care that you spend hours playing, but they do. It's extremely unattractive to women and will never not be. So that's what she tweeted. Firestorm began. 12 million views online, which proves we're all just bored. All right, everybody weighing in. Everybody's got an opinion, right? One person argued it's only unattractive if they sacrifice responsibilities for gaming or neglecting you. Another said if it's an addiction that takes place over his primary responsibilities, then sure, there's nothing wrong with men playing video games as a hobby. Somebody said it depends on the man. I'm married to somebody who plays video games, but he also builds them, creates entire worlds, and pours his heart into every single day. The discipline, the passion, the way he shows up for our family, there's nothing unattractive about that. If anything, it's one of the things I admire most, that kind of passion and purpose. I'll take that any day. If someone's neglecting responsibilities, that's a character issue, not a gaming issue. Another person jabbed in here. It'll always be unattractive for a grown woman to dictate what a grown man does. Oh, shots fired. Another one said, attraction is different for everyone. A lot of women find men who are into sports or hunting or fishing to be super cringe. There you go. One woman joked, when everything is done and we have free time, I need that man to game so that I can also game in peace. Good for the goose. It's good for the gander. Gotta whip out my Nintendo Blades of Steel. There's Big Wreck, 89.1 Max FM.

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3: Yesterday, I talked about the long-lasting power of the word cool. It's been around for over 100 years, and it's still cool today 100 years later. But not all slang words survive like cool has. A post is going viral of a bunch of teen slang words from 1954. Now, you probably weren't around in 1954. If you were, man, look, it's so cool of you to be digging the alternative rock music. Anyhow, these terms fizzled out. Cool Jonah was slang for a well-dressed kid. Damn Daniel, nice kicks. Is that still around? I whip that one out every once in a while. George meant money. I could use a little George in my life. Spooning your scarf meant eating your food. Maybe scarf that down. I still use that. Double bubble meant a cute girl. Bad dad from Baghdad was a guy who thinks he's tough. Fluky, that's a jerk. And if you're at the movies, it's called a heckle-thon. And a flip-lip is a person who makes wisecracks. Hey, you wiseacre. And the only slang on that list that some people still use today is the word square, which is well, there you go. I'm making the square, right? Like the Flintstones. Remember that on the Flintstones? He's a square. There's Bleeker. Let's go. 89.1 Max FM.

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7: Sunshine and breezy today, a high around 10, a few clouds tonight and a low of minus 2, a mix of sun and cloud tomorrow, the chance of afternoon showers, a high near 11, and sun and cloud again for Saturday, still the slight chance of showers and a high of 14.

That's Thursday, and Thursday we're all jealous of Remy because Remy gets to host Aaron from Wavemaker Pool Spa Showroom, and we get to meet another little animal, a little doggy, a little cat from the Orillia SPCA, and of course we're going to post some photos on our socials, and please consider giving a deserving animal a new alternative home. 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
1: Well, tomorrow is the 1-year anniversary of when Pope Leo XIV was elected Pope at the conclave, and soon afterward he had to change his address on everything to Vatican City, even at his bank. Father Tom McCarthy was close to the Pope before he ascended to Popedom and to pre-Pope. And last week, he shared an amusing anecdote about his friend's experience with a bank in Chicago. He said that 2 months into being the Pope, Leo personally called a bank to change his phone number and address to his new digs at the Vatican. And he went through all the security questions, all that stuff. But the lady on the customer service line said, unfortunately, he'd need to come down to the bank in person to make those changes. Leo said, I can't do that. She said, well, that's our policy. He said, would it matter to you if I told you I'm Pope Leo? Yeah, he pulled rank. He name-dropped himself, although he would argue that it was a necessary context, right? The woman didn't buy it. She hung up on the Pope. Father McCarthy said, could you imagine being known as the woman who hung up on the Pope? The bank wouldn't budge until Pope Leo said he'd be forced to move his account if they couldn't help him. Then they figured they could verify his identity and make the change for him remotely. Pope Leo, welcome to the club.
2: Reluctantly crouched at the starting line. Engines pumping and thumping in time. The green light flashes, the flags go up, churning and burning.

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2: Stupid criminal of the day. Now, if you're going to rob a place called the Half-Ass Bar, you aren't going to get away with it half-assed. Two women have been charged after stealing more than $3,500 from the Half-Ass Bar in Bland, Missouri. They broke into the safe, a cash-to-coin exchange machine was taken, and they attempted to break into the ATM on site, too. They were also caught on security, along with their vehicle. Turns out one of the women was the daughter of the owners. It's an inside job. Motivation? Probably financing a drug habit, because one of them had fentanyl and meth on them when they were caught. The owners even called out their daughter on social media when they found out she was responsible. Police asked them to take down her actual name while the legal system sorts it all out. Yeah. Tell that to her parents. Well, I guess they did. Half-assed. Great name for a bar, though. There's Congos. 89.1 Max FM.

So have you been playing along with the Mother of All contest, our Mother's Day contest? Well, we got today's mom, a clip from today's mom coming up in a couple. Stay tuned. 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

songs go when they die? We bury them in really tiny coffins. 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Just kidding. We actually swat at them with a wiffle bat. 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
7: Sunshine and breezy today, a high around 10, a few clouds tonight and a low of minus 2, a mix of sun and cloud tomorrow, the chance of afternoon showers, a high near 11, and sun and cloud again for Saturday, still the slight chance of showers and a high of 14.

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Coming up in the show, dolphins getting high. I'd whip out my dolphin impersonation, but always gives me a... It always comes out sounding like Chewbacca. And I can't even do a Chewbacca impersonation, so I won't even try. Here's Half Moon Run, 89.1 Max FM.

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1: Moms, they literally birthed us all. 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

same people who take 33% of everything you own wanted us to let you know we are CISO. 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Aurelia, Barry, Muskoka.

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1: A BBC documentary has captured young dolphins engaging in, I would say, extraordinary behavior of using pufferfish toxins for a narcotic effect. The marine mammals were observed carefully chewing on the fish to trigger the release of small amounts of nerve toxins, which are deadly in large doses. After passing the pufferfish around like a communal pipe, hey man, don't bogart the pufferfish. You know, it's puff, puff, pass, baby. Dolphins entered a trance-like state, appearing fascinated by their own reflections on the ocean's surface. Hey, dolphin, I have been there, man. Here's Dear Rouge, 89.1 Max FM.

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1: Good afternoon, I'm Martin Vanderwood. A smoking sump pump brought Oro Medonte firefighters to a house in East Oro overnight. Crews arrived to find moderate smoke in the house. There were no injuries reported. Barrie police continue to investigate a stabbing incident in the downtown earlier this week. A man was sent to a hospital early Tuesday with non-life-threatening injuries. It happened in the area of Dunlop and Mary Streets. Anyone with information is asked to contact Barrie police. A Midland man has been charged with drug trafficking after the OPP stopped an e-bike in the town. An officer initially stopped the bike for safety violations, but then discovered the operator was banned from operating a vehicle. A search revealed cocaine, fentanyl, cash, and several cell phones. The 55-year-old faces numerous charges. There's an alert ready test scheduled for this afternoon. The test message will be sent over TV, radio, and wireless devices at 1:55 this afternoon. The province has paved the way for a major expansion of the Bruce Nuclear Power Site on the Lake Huron Shore in Kincardine. Plans are being made to add a third generating station to the site, which will eventually make the facility the largest nuclear power plant in the world. Some site prep and other planning work will get underway initially, along with engagement with First Nations. Ottawa will pay $8.7 million to settle a class action lawsuit involving nearly 50,000 people who had their data stolen from government websites. Hackers used the information to receive financial aid during the early months of the pandemic. The settlement received court approval this week. Some taxpayers can claim more than others depending on how they were affected. In sports, there's one NHL playoff game tonight. The Carolina Hurricanes take a 2-0 lead into their second round series against the Philadelphia Flyers. PWHL semifinal action has the Montreal Victoire taking on the Minnesota Frost. That series is tied at 1. And the Blue Jays have the night off after a sweep by the Tampa Bay Rays. The Jays are back home tomorrow to kick off a weekend set against the LA Angels. That's news and sports. The forecast is next. The forecast for Orillia, Barrie, and Muskoka. Sunshine and breezy this afternoon. Temperatures around 10 degrees. A few clouds tonight, a low near minus 2. A mix of sun and cloud tomorrow. The chance of an afternoon shower and a high of 11. Sun and cloud Saturday as well. Still the chance of showers and a high of 14.
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0: Bruff right out.
1: Yeah, it'll be like you never heard him talk.
0: So I love Guinness World Records. I do. I love the people. Some of it's just nonsense, right? But some of it's just extraordinary. Here's a guy. He's 49, an athlete from Aruba, and he's got his 10th Guinness World Record title. This time he pulled a massive bus using only his... Careful now. No, he used his neck this time. 21,737-pound vehicle for 65 feet. Shattered the previous record set by a Ukrainian strongman a couple of years ago. Immense physical strength, psychological composure. The rope actually compressed his airway throughout the strike. Could you imagine? The guy probably couldn't even breathe. Jeez. So this guy has been setting records, pulling vehicles with various parts of his body, including his teeth. And he likes to burst the odd hot water bottle as well. Good for him. Everybody needs a hobby. Here's Blake, 182 First Date, 89.1 Max FM Alternative North Orillia, Barrie, Muskoka.

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1: What is it with Barry people and having tons of babies? You get off each other for a minute, God.
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We got to pour one out today to Ted Turner, founder of CNN, the world's first 24-hour news service. He passed away at the age of 87. Cause of death not available immediately, but he was known to be battling Lewy body dementia, which is just absolutely, I've got some experience in my life with that. Not me personally, but somebody in my life passed away from that. So pouring one out for Ted Turner. I watched a lot of movies on one of his channels.

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11: Sunshine and breezy this afternoon. Temperatures around 10 degrees. A few clouds tonight, a low near minus 2. A mix of sun and cloud tomorrow. The chance of an afternoon shower and a high of 11. Sun and clouds Saturday as well. Still the chance of showers and a high of 14.

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1: All right, let's do another contest play here. The mother of all contests, our Mother's Day contest. We just have today's mom and tomorrow's mom. If you get all five moms, that'll give you a better shot at winning the grand prize. That includes $500 for Men with Kilts for window washing, $100 gift card for Becker Shoes in Aurelia, $40 gift card and side purse from Plum Loco in Aurelia, $100 gift card from Evans Flowers, and a bouquet of cupcakes from Sugar City Cupcakes. Hints? I give you enough hints today. Remy will give you more hints on his show this afternoon, but here is today's mom.
2: Every Friday and Saturday night, we've got to get Tars out, and the kids will all be running around. We all play guitars. Of course, I used to dress up as all different kind of characters.

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1: Good afternoon. I'm Susan Meredith. Barrie police have charged a 28-year-old local man with sexual assault involving a child, and they believe there may be more victims. Yesterday, they arrested 28-year-old Daniel Tillum. His charges include sexual assault, sexual interference, and invitation to sexual touching. Tillum is the owner of Alpha Martial Arts on Little Avenue in Barrie. He's been heavily involved in the martial arts community for several years within the city. Police are encouraging anyone who feels they may have been a victim of sexual assault to come forward and report it. There is no statute of limitations for sexual offenses. There's a photo of Tillum on our website. The province is pumping some money into post-secondary education in the area with two funding announcements, one for Lakehead University and one for Georgian College. In total, the funding amounts to just over $125 million. The investment is part of the government's new funding model, which will bring an additional $6.4 billion to universities, colleges, and Indigenous institutes across Ontario. In a news release, Simcoe North MPP Jill Dunlop said the investment will make sure Lakehead University and Georgian College students can participate in preparation for rewarding in-demand careers that meet labor market demands. A 21-year-old man found himself charged with drug trafficking, possession of the proceeds of crime, obstruct a peace officer, and other infractions when he was pulled over yesterday morning on King Street in Orillia. Cocaine, suspected fentanyl, and cash were seized. The accused is of no fixed address. A Midland man has been charged with drug trafficking after the OPP stopped an e-bike in the town. An officer initially stopped the bike for safety violations, but then discovered the operator was banned from operating a vehicle. A search revealed cocaine, fentanyl, cash, and several cell phones. The 55-year-old faces numerous charges. In sports, there's one NHL playoff game tonight. The Carolina Hurricanes take a 2-0 lead into their second round series against the Philadelphia Flyers. PWHL semifinal action has the Montreal Victoire taking on the Minnesota Frost. That series is tied at one each. The Toronto Blue Jays have the night off. They open a home set with the Angels tomorrow. The forecast for Orillia, Barrie, and Muskoka, mainly cloudy tonight with a low of -1. Tomorrow, a mix of sun and cloud with a small chance for an afternoon shower, the high 11. Looking ahead to the weekend, Saturday, a sun cloud mix with a chance for showers and a high of 14, while Sunday will be cloudy with a high of 12.
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1: Digging the fact that we are getting a little bit of sunshine today, at least off and on, but it's weird that the season seems to be like off. Or am I the only one with this? Like, it should be warm by now. I'm getting some, like, memories on my social media saying, hey, this is what you were up to a couple of years back. And I'm, like, outside chilling with a cigar, sitting with no sleeves on. And I'm, like wearing a sweater and or a jacket, like, 9 out of 10 times over the past few weeks or so. We should be getting warmer by now. Although, I guess, in the memory photos, those are probably some of the years that we had, you know, wildfires breaking out in Northern Ontario and fire bans so we couldn't have camps in our backyard, that kind of thing. So maybe I'm complaining for nothing right now. What do you think? Shoot me a text, 705-326-8989. It's Franz Ferdinand, 40 Foot, and we are the Alternative North.

Hi, Mother Earth used to be all right. I'm excited for them to be coming to the casino at the end of the month. Definitely going to be checking out that show. 21 Pilots on the way right now. Rise Against on the Alternative North 89.1 Max FM.

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1: Got a text message in from a sunseeker like me. It says, maybe you're right about the wildfires and the fire bans from your memories, Remy, but I am a fan of hot weather. Bring it on. I don't care what the consequences are. You know, I agree with you in principle. However, I think the wildfires are maybe just one step too far when it comes to that kind of thing. I'm not sure I'm going to really promote that type of thing, but you know what? Everything else, yeah, bring on the heat, man. I am so ready to be rocking shorts and t-shirts and just loving every minute of the heat because it does not last long enough. We only had a couple months of it, and I'm going to enjoy every single moment I can. And enjoy doesn't necessarily mean be productive. Keep that, firmly in mind. Eagles of Death Metal, right here on Max FM.

0: Max FM, in roughly 2 minutes, you'll be on the other side. It's greener over there. Please, believe me.
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5: Sunshine and breezy this afternoon. Temperatures around 10 degrees. A few clouds tonight, a low near minus 2. A mix of sun and cloud tomorrow. The chance of an afternoon shower and a high of 11. Sun and cloud Saturday as well. Still the chance of showers and a high of 14.

Shrews, not ready to go, and that is it for me today. Fatty's going to come in and keep you company throughout the rest of your night. I'm leaving with Blind Melon. This is No Rain, kind of like a pray for the not-too-distant future over the next few days or so. My name is Remy Smith. We are the Alternative North 89.1 Max FM, and you and I will talk again tomorrow.

0: scroll past them. Yeah, it's just so damn cluttery. 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Moms, they literally birthed us all. You, me, Dave Grohl, everyone. Have you tried giving birth? It's all-consuming, apparently. 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Pretty simple. 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
1: The Victoria Day weekend is coming up, not this weekend, but next weekend, and hopefully the weather forecast will be more accurate. Environment Canada is incorporating AI into its weather predictions this month, which will look at historical weather patterns and use current physics-based predictions to give you a more accurate forecast. And nothing can ruin a weekend faster than expecting sunshine and getting rain. Those meteorologists should know how much I spend on legally permissive G-strings. Here's Black Pumas.

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1: Good afternoon. I'm Susan Meredith. Barrie police have charged a 28-year-old local man with sexual assault involving a child and believe there may be more victims. Yesterday, they arrested 28-year-old Daniel Tillum. His charges include sexual assault, sexual interference, and invitation to sexual touching. Tillum is the owner of Alpha Martial Arts on Little Avenue in Barrie. He's been heavily involved in the martial arts community for several years within the city. Police encourage anyone who feels they may have been a victim of a sexual assault to come forward and report it to police. There is no statute of limitations for sexual offenses. There is a photo of Tillum on our website. On the heels of news that Iran is considering a U.S. proposal for peace, news today that Iran is over the waterway in defiance of U.S. warnings. Essentially, Iran has created a document that is to be completed by all vessels looking to go through the strait, an application, if you

0: institutes across the province. In a news release, Simcoe North MPP Jill Dunlop said the investment will make sure Lakehead University and Georgian College students can participate in preparation for rewarding in-demand careers that meet labor market demands for generations to come. At the end of March, the federal government announced $1.5 million in Lakehead funding as well. Ottawa will pay $8.7 million to settle a class action lawsuit involving nearly 50,000 people who had their data stolen from government websites. Hackers used the information to receive financial aid during the early months of the pandemic. The settlement received court approval this week. Some taxpayers can claim more than others, depending on how they were affected. In sports, there's one NHL playoff game tonight. The Carolina Hurricanes take a 2-0 lead into their second round series against the Philadelphia Flyers. PWHL semifinal action has the Montreal Victoire taking on the Minnesota Frost. That series is tied at one each. The Toronto Blue Jays have the night off. They open a home set with the Angels tomorrow. The forecast for Orillia, Barrie, and Muskoka, mainly cloudy tonight with a low of -1. Tomorrow, a mix of sun and cloud with a small chance for an afternoon shower, the high 11. Looking ahead to the weekend, Saturday, a sun cloud mix with a chance for showers and a high of 14, while Sunday will be cloudy with a high of 12.
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0: Fatty is literally his name. We aren't making a comment on his weight. The man is gorgeous. Fatty on Max.
1: If you have an iPhone, Apple has lied to your face. Apple will pay $250 million American after saying...

2024 that the Siri voice assistant had AI built in when it never had AI. And the cool thing about Siri is you can change which accent it has. Personally, I like the Irish accent because instead of following your commands, it mostly makes fun of the British. Here's Death Cab for Cutie, I Will Possess Your Heart.

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It is Fatty with you this evening. There is a new disease sweeping the nation, specifically young people. We'll talk about that in two songs. 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
1: How's your heart doing, buddy? I ask because more Canadians ages 20 to 39 are now suffering from heart failure, and you're more likely to have heart disease risk factors like diabetes, high blood pressure, obesity, and coronary artery disease. Now, if this will help get you to the doctor, they don't have to put their finger anywhere to check your heart. You might need an MRI, which will mean you have to put on one of those medical gowns, but I talked to the staff at the hospital, and we all agree you look super cute in that gown. Here's The Offspring.

0: 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In roughly 2 minutes, you'll be on the other side. It's greener over there. It's beautiful. It's so... like sunlight shining down on a beautiful day and you're sitting in a hammock.
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5: Mainly cloudy tonight with a low of minus one. Tomorrow, a mix of sun and cloud with a small chance for an afternoon shower. The high 11. Looking ahead to the weekend, Saturday, a sun cloud mix with a chance for showers and a high of 14. While Sunday will be cloudy with a high of 12.

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It is Fatty with you tonight. Got five straight songs on the way with Pearl Jam, Wolf Alice, and Alice Merton. Going to kick things off with July Talk. Here's Certain Father.

0: 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One listener. Maybe you're in the car with a friend. That's two. 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
1: If you've ever used AI, you know it can make body parts look weird. The Newfoundland government's under fire because they had an ad with a woman smiling telling people to get vaccinated. But the woman was clearly AI because she had 6 fingers on one hand. I'm not saying someone should get fired for this, but it's standard operating procedure that when you use AI, you check that the person has the correct number of fingers. It's like when you're dating. As soon as you learn the person's name, you Google their name plus the word jail because romance is dead. Here's Red Hot Chili Peppers.

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1: If you want to live a long life, make friends with first responders. Guy in Wisconsin who teaches CPR had a heart attack during the CPR course. His students used his instructions to give him CPR and use a defibrillator. They saved his life. I wish I did something as important as teaching CPR, but some people say that making jokes on the radio is just as important as being a first responder. And those people likely have a traumatic brain injury, because why else would you say something so dumb yet true? Here's Cage the Elephant.

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It is Fatty with you this evening. The Victoria Day long weekend. It's sneaking up on us. Not this weekend. It's next weekend already. And I'm betting the weather forecast is going to be a lot more accurate this year because the government's now using advanced technology. Ooh. Talk more in two songs. First, Kasabian, LSF.

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1: Got the Victoria Day weekend coming up next weekend. Hopefully the weather forecast will be a little more accurate because Environment Canada is incorporating AI into its weather predictions this month. It's going to look at historical weather patterns and use human-based predictions to give you a more accurate forecast. Now, currently, the forecast is calling for a warmer than normal summer in Simcoe County, so plan to wear less clothes or more clothes depending on how attractive you are. Here's the Killers.

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3: Mainly cloudy tonight with a low of -1. Tomorrow, a mix of sun and cloud with a small chance for an afternoon shower. The high 11. Looking ahead to the weekend, Saturday, a sun cloud mix with a chance for showers and a high of 14, while Sunday will be cloudy with a high of 12.

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It is Fatty with you this evening. I'm not a mother, so you don't have to get me anything this weekend. We got a 5-song ride on the way with Nine Inch Nails, Gob, and the Knox. Let's kick things off with Colorado. Here's One Last Time.

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6: Debbie Lashbrook, RN, retired. Debbie recently retired for the second time after 47 years in nursing. During COVID, she came out of retirement to serve as the education coordinator for community paramedicine with the County of Simcoe. Her nominator calls her a rock star for dedicating her life to her patients and profession. But Debbie insists that the real rock stars are those paramedics she's worked with over the last few years and the many others in healthcare in Simcoe County who are working to improve the system for everyone.
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